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So one night affair, can you feel it? Is it love that we share? Can you feel it? Dal 1987, Duran Duran, Is There

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1: In the beginning, God created everything visible and invisible. He then separated the land from the waters. Brothers and sisters, the question is, who created music, sounds and effects? 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